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One will be to me a tea. 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
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If you bra, we send what you call Bonnie, that day we just go home. Send an embassy there. 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

Nipa Life Bible Church in Edisa and Sempei Bro. So if you share, I'll be to me on your Facebook and YouTube, Deeper Life Bible Church. Maybe I will be on my per se a bomb pie, and I tell you, Uncle Pansem. A radio tune for you, shall be brace, and then so, my dear chain, it was say, what's the matter with your mind? A similar now the bow we are say, a similar now the gym qua, a similar now say, if you are sassisua, a dear be course, Rahim, and would do a obey your seminary. Bomb pie is a bra won't say more baby ready, my ingidia. O Yesu demu na me bompae. 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

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But we are not of them. Paul said, they encounter for almost sound making who draw back unto perdition, but of them that believe to the saving of the soul. O crown, quite yes, some papa, a who here pa, kick crying us as is soon, you know, what can any good say crap? 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
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It was for which cause we faint not, but though our outward man perish, yet the inward man is renewed day by day. For our light affliction. Hey Paul, 2 Corinthians chapter 11, I'm here with a friend, a light. I was here, a light. Because I chum call. Let me say, big chum. Because we are seeing me dinner, say. My unit to send me to Salah. And my yet to say, no, I don't need any power, I don't fear my brain. What can I be doing? I call. I see.
Metusala mposu anka. For our light affliction, which is but for a moment, worked for us a far more exceeding and eternal weight of glory. While we look not at the things which are seen, but at the things which are not seen. 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For the things which are seen are temporal. And ye my idea ni no no ancient echum. But the things which are not seen are eternal. Heaven ye eternal, Ghana ye eternal, America ye eternal, Britain ye eternal. It is all come when you go to Nasa, we bring in Asha Ghana, Muada, do a binya, Kadu, Minkasa, and Emmanuel, your bonny o. 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To a small of policy, a nunti. 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

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There are many things that have the tendency to disturb our lives. To weigh us down. There are signs that diesel. And distract us from the direction that we are going. So we share a near ma a tray in which ya name pioha a tour a tumu hawajin one she ye no one chumajin see Bible so and a junumun in a wound to mena. 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
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No, or say, na ochire no, ochire Peter no, or dino kotu efiasi. 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Kusisa de bechina de besa. 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A punny credit down on a yasem ketua. 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Now sorry, Omukra. 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
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So yes a uni problem. Se so ti se dey. Now say police ni bi if your office in Kofi. I have to say it. 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Ambi edi no otimo. Yedru kwa mu. If you can be on one who say, yeah, dear, baby, honor dear, who call traffic a motor call to honor dear 19,000. Obey to me a mobilizer, and I'm hearing him. And the tree has me find a number, and I'm a fat, me be saying, he didn't hear their court in office, or no matter what, and say, on paddy, papa, me a day. And here when Chelsea could jack us on our board for a poor. And you will beat me, and I'm a Timo. I also throw the, we are seeing me tree throw. 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
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Yeah, will be your backbone of your church, your provider. 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
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Luke and sempa, iti dumienu, ichimu enai eni enum. And I say unto you, my friends, be not afraid of them that kill the body, and after that have no more that they can do. But I will forewarn you whom ye shall hear, ye shall fear. Fear him, which after he had killed, had power to cast into hell. Yea, I say unto you, fear him. So we call upon the demo, defoni nyine kasa, or say, that says the Lord. And the Lord spake unto me. And the Lord said, Yesu, enam so ye nyankupon no sa ye ni pentino. O ye nyankupon, we na ukan ye binu ye funyari aba. Ye uye funyari entina wo si ye jay Bible ka. Ye can send ye bill be sacra, who drew her own who say a kind of creature. Or say, I say unto you, Unka say, the Lord speak unto me, David. That says the Lord. Say, I say unto you. Yesu say, me na me kachro. 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

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The power of faith during trials. 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He's the God of this world. 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As long as Satan is still in this world, times of trials, tribulations, great adversity, suffering, persecution, and pain cannot but come. 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

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It's as simple as ABC. The Bible makes us to understand. 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It was for which cause we faint not, but though our outward man perish, yet the inward man is renewed day by day. For our light affliction. Hey Paul, 2 Corinthians chapter 11, I'm here with a friend a light. What's the higher light? Because a chum called. Let me say big chum. Because we are seeing me dinner say. My unit to say Metusala. And my yet to say no one no me ni power moon fear be brain. Can crabby ni do no ha. Eko. 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Oko. For our light affliction, which is but for a moment. Hey, I'm right here, be. Worketh for us a far more exceeding and eternal weight of glory. While we look not at the things which are seen, but at the things which are not seen. If we any share ni ema wohunu, a dying ka inipa sika ahudie ni njina ye ni ema ye di ni huo sinyano ni eche ni mo eche ni ema wofu we ni wohunu heaven unyankupon hell. If we any huo in huo abofu. In whom heaven is a carbon trainer. And was certain thing I ensure no more wound, and watch and say, for the things which are seen are temporal. And ye, my dear, any who and chena eden, a chum, and chumua, also be chum. Ryan Sofo Bakun catcher me say, and Sofo Uncumano Bakun Frimo. 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
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Two Serena power can count Babu, what bompire would drink dinner home, baby, our name be obedu at tempo as yes, and poy dinner tem, or be boo any chair, so yes, you boon any chair, wouldn't a musa now call. Oh, what time from Pona, oh, your own papa, would be a wine, I've been so big, cool, crowds about for him and a capre no, yes, oh, bribe bono, so be cool, auntie. 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
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From the days of John the Baptist until now, the kingdom of heaven suffered violence, and the violent take it by force. 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But is seen too late by many. 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But many people see it too late. 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

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Cause a one crane, I owe dear, private ring, I any commercial vehicles. 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It's what we are. What transit council will carry ya, Ubeu. 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We are Bema to say day. Who will be jibby be a son of a papa? How the babodo. 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Not so to be tea and yes, moja, yamiasem. 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

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He said, Bonnie Betty Chung, he said, we are determined man. No, be obey determined, say tempo, a bit to charmow. It is who kind Bible or tray and say, and crow for massacre in our own nine a haimo. Yes, muja to on him, and kikaye be any one home. O makuma muti, I call not bonny be any woman, or matu on whom free the entering in our home. A dear be a bonny no omu do many ha, and ye appearance of that evil. Yes, a bonny nemo appearance keke. And I draw con a name at the chair bay. Oma ye knew some munyan in a sumun minion and two near Shehaya Kodia. Baby, I will be ano. Say ye pass away near Brooper so call heaven up so jai bonia. Say, Oma Boninia will fair ancient Yesu. Boninia will fair ancient heaven. Bonin some bo emma ancient young coupon. Baby, I will be an mere mom pie. Baby, I will be an if you are come on a bomb pie catching young coupon say radi. Bonny weni we na me, whom me more bought, na fami bonny chemi. 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
might be found unto praise and honor and glory at the appearing of Jesus Christ. 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

0: 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A lot of people spend their life as if it will not be accounted for. There are a number of things that should be noted about life. Life could be very good or very unpleasant, sweet or bitter, joyful or full of challenges, filled with opportunities or deprivations. Our life is brief, momentous, and transient. 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You are going to account for it. You have to pay back uji loan a e wo se utia Nyankopon de wo bra no ama wo se loan, an investment. You are going to pay back or you are going to account for it. 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He suffered for God. He suffered for Christ. This is all heavy. 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

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For that says the Lord, the high and lofty one. That inhabited eternity, whose name is holy, I dwell in the high and holy place, with him also that is of a contrite and humble spirit, to revive the spirit of the humble, and to revive the heart of the contrite ones. 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

0: 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Any people in heaven, or in hell, in a day we will say, cream, one call heaven, one call hell. 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Send a beer, uncle here bonnie and coupon in nipa. 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
2: 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No be seen say a radi. 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Person, of course, to trade your mom, no, I say, or Jina Quemu, who you know him, need to obey your master's law, call heaven or too heavy, who you will call. 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Also a Sakra. 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

0: 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Now, by New Testament, so more than 2,000 years ago, almost resa, umunyan sionubi. The beam may can say, Unisika, the tone soon pa, wish you will be a bontin or tone soon as a miss Rose, who come with Timmy Minisika. One is who bones where you be among. 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No, I chim, you know. Now, if I say, a near ma, unim, if I answer, say a near ma, ye de unim, and perceive me who say, we are seen to unim, be or see there be, or so okay. But be a unim, no near, they unim the holy yamisha, praise the Lord. Sorry, I see the Munyansa, Unyansa, or if I put Yamia Seboa, the Yansa, and no name up a paddle GD, and quasi a seven Jimmy seven in our 2 a day. It chai Yaminio. Nay, no fear or buy. From my woman or Jesus, yeah, when you pay, I can say, I will serve for back as a COVID and actual, yeah, the Oko. Ye did not tell on everything, Yammy, for Bible shall see a king, and Yammy won't be honor. Oh, kaya men ko Bible muti senior when your degree wo Bible mu ni religious knowledge. Harike BK Bible knowledge. Eti koti senior wuni moshe nwaka se nyame yede church rebe. 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And yes, I will call Bible man, watch us, and I will call Bible school, ha, and I will want to cry so crana, a quabby frame, yeah, or so for Bible school, Ben, I'll call it. Now, what call seminary? 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
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We are crow for unco, who sign your trophy. You are a chief and a liar. Senia Yesu Kai, and was him wager move free no only bonsam. 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A tea, and yes, so ye crow for unco, who sign your trophy, we janny or bonsam. 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
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Don't harbor ill will against anyone regardless of what they do. 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Ebra yesu Christo semre mudiasu. When Jesus was on the cross. And the people were pounding the nails into his flesh. Nia wo kindly say Jafa chewo. Father, forgive them, for they know not what they do. E Jafa chewo, omu ni mu ni a omu ye. 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Say, Raddy, whom you name a bob. 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
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Sorry, Jaka, no money came. I'm saying, Samra Rollins, Brandy, I try to say, no hockey, no preaching. It was so Rollins, it changed Yankopon. One can yam semono. Om call my name Kakrabi driver now, or can see Trena will woo at to steer Nenim. Tim Crofon who said, Kano, hey Jimmy, or quite soon, woman who said, as a messy, no be quite training more a control Kano. A one, I am so fond of seeing what Tina soon said, Papa no call hell. 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Ubeko heavy and also beko he. So trust in your mom pie. 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What's the man with your mind? A dear tearful in our show, sir, empire and a sober man who montia say. 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
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ko she gem gas cook call die o be 5 minutes say wanye we are would a traditional call na say odun say she gem 5 minutes na be ye we won't even find she mu die tears ma ye ka no enye a good day eye ni present pa so ko de gem forever. The same is true of all the believers' trials. 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

0: 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We hear John chapter 17 verse 15 or see John 17 15 Mesrese you won't free wiase ne mom se you won't free obonifo no hu sie on free wiase said e mensu min free wiase yesu e you won't free wiase we you won't free so mo we you free bonsamo nchen we you won't free boni mu de won aba ne nchen nti obom pa ya kire eje nyankopon se ne be ya obeyi san krofo ne free wiase se me wo mu ene boni e wo mu 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Media, my shet wo any monia masses, so may we a juma would demand me semi yono. Then fear Jaffa any monia me one on channel and son or bow we are seno, eshe me, wara won chain. 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It is a who strain the panel ferry once and become big jaw on mana, so who yes, not work as an once I cry. You are lost. We any friend, you are any fra for quine. It is mummy and union and muqua could grim ramu. It is was say, may you would deem much re a nipa would you won't free, we are say, a mammon. Why would dear? Now would they won't a mammy? They would do us them, so praise the Lord. A jiri for no munya bonsamu dio no mu ye yesu dia correct papa they were distinguished in their conduct and character be bi omo na bi ani po ho se akrofo mu ni yesu na nante oh wo mu kasa little christ christos little christ yesu nketwa yesu kese no ni niye na bi no mu ye dey omo ye ne wasore akwa ebetumi aka kire so se yesu wo kwaso ba no abe kunto kwa fine. This is how we a Christian. Kwa soba nwa be ditro fine. Kwa soba nwa be you be a fine. This is how we a Christian. There be said ajidi for no mo ye strong kwa kwa kwa kwa kwa kwa kwa kwa. It is here can say to be sanctified as here and say to be made holy. Number two, to be cleansed from moral pollution in the heart, spirit and mind. To be made free from inbred sin. To be set apart entirely for God's work, honor, and glory. Praise the Lord. You can so be a crown crown. Say, obey a crown crown. Umu, any abontine, wakumumu, uhumumuni, wajunimu. What do you want for boni bia? 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Sanctification keeps us united with other believers. And from one sorry, I uko deeper, ubi ko Roman, ubi ko Basse, nese wa sacred when ya kumumutia, munina, mwadri baye bakon. 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We you want free boni mu yif boni free wo mu. 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Worship in the same church, believe the same doctrines, and follow the same master, like the disciples, and not be one, and not be united. 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Send your Elijah free Jeffrey's throne and shake off on. 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The Jesus said, Munim hum cra, a yejuma womo. 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And as of one bumper, kumkuma bunku, be a no massacre by omnia crowd here. Praise the Lord. Right, he said, Odifo Jonah. Yamis man was a milko. 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Because me conifa. If you're training your humanity as a matter of we will do for so we come with cheaper. Praise the Lord. It's yes, you know, Nimus said, and near me, Cosu on the sea phone, Musa, while Mom Paye, I'm one more adjunct, one more commander, Imuantia, Eddie Bassa Bassa Bede, Ebeba. 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And yam in a mead is so yam. Praise the Lord. Yamina said, Yamia. It is the one who said, no, be we are deal with every problem of sin in your life. David, you know, we are. Oh, yeah, Yamini Packers, yeah, pa. And one hen who ye no kofa will be here in Okuni Panier day. I can't home. Nanya coupon suma, or dear for Nata calling Cheko Yina tay. Here's some 51. When Yambra waka, I am ready to mankind. Who can't see when Yankupon, whom you mob said you were dry at Tiano? Umo bro, who a door soon to pepper me raton. Send me who Sam rat to him, who are me, who are him. Me dear one, come up a year free mo. 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So deal with every problem of sin in your life. 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
0: 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What should be the goal for his living? The butter also the thing we are saying. A dear dear partner was in the corn door, then a new brehun casina or two hun a mon, two hun rica, no son hun dies any bear or being a harco, any heavy. The umpire was so bonny debby and say ready, think a mina heavy a day, a call. It will be a way of Gideon, what kind Colossians chapter 3. 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
0: 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And tis a hell and a woo crow. Minini, minini, minini, no at you in our ho. 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

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Jinya me digi Bible di. It is done was in the pomo. Yen and uncounsel no mu we are near where we are seeing. No, we never sorry. 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If you check the BM person making kind Bible children, would GD and Yina Kokusu, a Jina Bible mo? Say, so for say, say, Yamine Casa, Roman Fongman, a Timienu, Chemunum, Ecosi, and Chrono, Romans chapter 2,
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It is the gift of God. 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
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No unyan shasi, itina Bible catcher said, yo was no ye day, o tear de hom no e catcher safono. We are all moving fast towards an eternal existence. The things which are not seen are eternal. 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O use king crane. 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The unbelievers sorrow is forever. The joy of the believer is forever. Say heaven e ye eternal. 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A tron on pen to kind. First Thessalonians was a mom of petrol in your maybe more magic trade. 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
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And so, why yes, sonny, a man, why yen she saw my say in an amoichi. Praise the Lord. Theodophonum, near a king in any say, Ubia was sacra, why jan will call heaven when he jan a tune chada why. One who turn a tune chada, and who say penna ubiniano a tune chada, it will never grow old also. You yourself, you never grow old. Senior Jim Reeves, a kayeno, we shall never grow old. It a neddy young coupon, woman, me no me, and when he say, a japadi be o ha, and say da. Ah, a who any dem, and pa, and say, and no young coupon is see, dear mine. And sorry be a homo war, Cappadocia ne. 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
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None so fast obey Paul. And a Peter, one poor no shes to throw fast or anxious to throw bill. Samaria neighbor two tunes, Aquana no fast or obey so for by one more jam I bill. 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So for bill be catcher or dada or juicy kakwa, or peer what you quam work or dead jim, a trouble cope, and we will no more uko heavy any day in ye just. 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That is Bible. There is nothing you can do against the truth. 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
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So for now, okoye ne yirika hon. 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And a bain penny for yon kola an kola. Some years later, Deeper Life, ma ko Deeper Life, be ye program, ewo KTI. 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That will preach here, and I'm a sacrament. 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

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As it is written, I have made thee a father of many nations. Before him whom he believed, even God, who quickened the dead and called those things which be not as though they were. Who against hope believe in hope. That he might become the father of many nations, according to that which was spoken. So shall thy seed be. Hey, asemo nyame kachre Abraham wa pamde demo. 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
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order a two secret vote. You be no home. So, you can support to sir, a dear tan time. And Kraman pump foul. 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The nipper. And your mere bonus and the so. We have degenerated so low to that level. And nipper, and your sempeka. A support to. You better repent before it becomes too late for you. Genesis chapter 15, 5 and 6. Genesis chapter 15, 5 and 6. Omu nyi nyamini, omu nyi Bible ni, obejie di, but you'll be too late. Genesis chapter 15, 5 and 6. 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
said they were safe for a bear. No, no. Okay, in Siana was seen or J. Eradi D. That's where the problem lies. 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To was seen our jira didi. 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Praise the Lord. Hallelujah. 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It is a cobba, say Abraham Shane in Nipedia, a woo. No, here, Sarah, your friend, a woo, no, or say a nunimin contermo, media twinche, the Yamia cano, a nunebe bomo, praise the Lord. 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
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One who called in Senida, or called in him, or called a cheat. 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
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What tears us is no one yen she share. It's a moment free, dinko. If you say Ghana ha, if we are see her, or maybe a mere new cra at Naho Dow ha, and mum the ever banachy quine, and I yeshe. I don't fool no more gentle fool be at a car at two yumbi. And in yum, a fun baby, no can say change and decay in all around I see.

0: who say, and Sisaba, Monco Namunco, any pay for, praise the Lord. It will be a winning years to better no cremo, if you say, a bro will be who years to pay, and a high not also. And you may assume you ma were bra bumina, a dear fubu bay, bebro. A fubu can say, pa bebro. Yes, you ne high not also. A mo who pray any tan tiny bonini near ma utime a bon some same watch as a emphatacras or the bay yesu. If you know what shall see now bomb pie who share or jenny for who deny bonifery. Where Peter, no one poor no we now. And I used to bow. No catch Peter, say Peter. For who could on a mummy in a moon find your pulpit in a mere day. Then preachy. And old Danny Mano. Nansa no Danny a man or no. Peter ma used to tear, say, ya ye a juman a jumuni in a yan ye day. 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Feminine chairco, I'm ye nipper de bonyeni, praise the Lord. Yes, you hining a training in a concrete and a to Peter so, and my name who said papa no, or any pastor uncle. No, see Peter, my name how cry. Me baby who share any bonye for, send a bear message on my jewel monqua. This a woman who sent me a training in our permit, training no beer. 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Obeye wo hutini Peter. 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Wa obi hun say yes. 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Iti fi hone Peter beye wo hutini Peter. 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Isu Peter brano di omu mpio. 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What we are no? Well who bony may we are son wa bear hutini. Or see Bible traces say and so no. And no soon any pape or mum pay straight one to must say ni paron. Who do cra broati? I was say we nya da jima will cry heavy or mine ubi a person call be a nyamido beko. Praise the Lord. Yes, you see, or quack was yes, baby, my sentis uncle one kind tray. 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Hallelujah.
1: Amen.
0: Praise the Lord.
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0: 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First Corinthians chapter 7, verse 31. Or see, if we are sinning the Sue ye day, it's a marco. You better believe it. Would you do when you knew Bible canon quite a bad day? Betray marco. Second Peter chapter 3, verse 11. So, smartphone, am I yet here? See, Second Peter chapter 3, verse 11. 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

0: 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retire, won't mean yes, I dear no bio. Now, we are, man penny, and I say, would you to me, oh baby, and say, I hear near court, now he near a day, about, or he near court, no, he never for a bar. T. Sanny mean in a train, say, oh my, if I ever in a day. And she we are see more. And fire re and she use more. Praise the Lord. Baby, I will be on me a mom pie. And he said, oh, mom pie and sacra, why dream for bonny who are quiet fire, who dear, a fast dear, which she use to mono. Bompire country and uncle Pon say, Bonnie winnie win, I'm a woman, ready whom me more bought. A family bonny chemi. More general, she agree me giddy. Say between me and who home and home bonny and I tell me who free the entrance when ready. The better me more. Bompire country ready. So for Mujano, Okro, or Fanny Hum, not dumbly to me, Romo, Fina Croc or Bonnie Hum, won't to me and call him Bill, any friend I drink Sacrano, and send me quite so a bomb, see a shammy in Toqua and Toqua, a traitor, Jamai, Jamai, Crono, Crono, now Timisa, me quite so a bomb, see a shammy dinner, no subony dinner in our coat and gym. This old Sacra, ain't he so beautiful, Christoman, or your body of fro, never mother dining in atrium. And woman in I for fro. Ready to him for he shall be brave. What's the matter with your mind? The tear for near her phone in a bow in him. We be our tears, some no hooty be almost saying ye. No prince or beco papa ready bonny be our in whom mobile for chain or brow or catch away. The for muja this year no crow on who two on who free the entrance whom I what dumb or to me no one who didn't rail mom between their bob rapper. I show young coupon the animal yam. It was we used to demon a bomb pie. 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Billions and trillions of years will go. 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Where will you spend eternity? This question comes to you and me. 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Where will you spend eternity? Eternity, eternity. 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Now, once so hifa and our better affable. 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
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A trade for any new credit for. 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
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This a upe heavy a copa de tear de Jesus Aka. 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

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Many need D as has his own come over Tiasia. Make us through the Albert and Watiasia. And young one said, any puppy who can have your sip, who can hello sip, oh, Matiasia, who can for frosty, who can do more sip, a cancoco sika one said, the covetiasia. Could be a torn the job, Betiasia, ye jiko find them or Betiasia, your Korea, any China. Any Dubai, or bet you say the Bible must be the core heavy. We need to say, "Kra, what are you living for?" The only money answer. We need to say, "Nipe biya ko Dubai cheo." 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This is a minimum yame. 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This is a minimum yame. We come into a car, we know we come, fine. And sign, you need be very fine. And pride, you should be fine. May 17, 1975. That Jesus is shared with us. Upe heavy a choir, and your choir fast to corona. Send your catcher in Nicodemus. 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And you may be away, a bonny be away, and do some more. Now, at the end of that verse, Ecclesiastes chapter 11, verse 9, and Odisha Jose Kaihu said, Nema, we need anything you could do, be called a temo. Obiam, your local preacher or master, but since I am you anything, I mean, tears here, temu, that I mean, a muddy crop. 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
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See, nyame be to me as a sound. So, as a sound solo, any boy fool in a modica, obey to me as a sammy no me no why. What's a sammy? 46 years, city, yamia dum, me a yes, dear. 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The catcher, Yakupo, say yammy, and then so much was him. Let there be a bit here before yammy, and a dear mama dum, I meet to me, dear, ye be, binam so mafate, binam a sebi, ye mom pie. 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

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The bia we Kristo ni papa Kristo ni ma papa. Who a full-time Christian? Obin or kind? Or see, you can't be a part-time Christian and expect to overcome the full-time devil. Yes, you can't be a part-time Christian and expect to overcome the full-time devil. Devil or your full-time 24/7 or not. 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Senior obey obey chia jidi for a free GDA no more. It is a woman who me and also a Christo summary ye patamwa yet to me conquer Satan da. 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That no, I won't be cooperation and a mobile policy for bonnet you. 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
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Oh boy, yes, you did, Dodo. My fufro, who Christo, a woman, a bravo, nam say, we are see, I hear bonny, we are seeing a bonsem, we are see, and if we are see, my fufro, a who Christo, a woman. Say, yes, sir, and crophobe, who and so soon, a damn crophom, cra Bible keke, a quas, so I name crophom, we are Christo for my pa. We are see for the orphans, so be a quas, so be a Christo, and so for be a preacher, be a Christ, there be empty, sir. 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
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Why should it be disputed? Yes, yeah, trust in Kunya. Now, lawyer, I put you in a kikaka. You hear that? Praise the Lord. 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know who you when you mean, I also know. Anna, or see now, and who for anyone want you near you now? Near Chiwa, the offer near would you for near your mamma for near do two for near Boson song for near true for you know, Benya on chef for Taddy, Janice Sophie, a dairy mono, and only oh, pray no, no. It is a wood did try men from who Christo near what free GDN no more. Yes, to catch a Jew for our modding and me to two on who for she show on Abraham. No more did to say more jam of fat and no bonsam. A trunk one, no dear Monson, Nanamachi no moody. Yes, to say many quine no cranny day and qua, obi and quite Janny Chages or Namis. Would yes, a chair, obi dino crack what could see a woman. It in Crofway, Umel Riatas to say young cotto, and what hinders why Riatas say one cotto a mare day, be common. It is necessary, ne could you know how I say, Nana a patch or need a kick. 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It was a matter of life and death. 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Say we nyam from 10 minutes, 15 minutes, 20 minutes, I'll be to one fan show will be answer. Why any free a money boy for near train for? Oh, men from across in your me, I name ye. Maybe I will be a mere mumpire and I can be papa train and coupon say ready. Home my boy, me young one brabosu, ye mean no money, minimum mammy was sick, me what dibiani did yes, minimum yame, a ready down when the tremme, yammy bed danny when the actual why. Ube who saw ye the boy in what beer and what I say ready, who made the boy any mobile. If you hold God. God will take over your life and
a new thing will happen. And you mean you're not for fro. 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

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There was a send there would be a bread bin may be omen e wo heaven and answer hell. 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
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We am sorry to do it. We are so far. I can't say. One more papa ne bonny. A trade for any new credit for. No, I can say. One sacra. We drew her so dumb for back at you. I say, when you can be saying, no, I say no. But can't you wait? You know, no, Jim. Hey, I feel bad. I'm quite a show. So dumb, I checked more than 4,000 years ago. I'm with us with them. I'm with you 1 million. Who feel million and a co billion? Who feel billion and a co trillion? Now, talk to us, sir. If we would draw us in a year and above for the say a high and kind numbers, a yaffy ball. 10 years. I'm sorry, I won't kick you cry any Ghana. One sacra, the better one, and your papa. He warned repeatedly on the danger of hell and the need for his listeners to steer clear from it. Yesu Christo buy and walk Kenyam sem papa.
or canning twasun twasso. T testing be a honey a kindness or what to crank as oh. Test the cronan as off with Sana yes, a prepper no yeno. Sana yeno. Matthew chapter 5:22-30. Matthew chapter 5:22. Was in a media, Miss Simo say, Obiara ni bu efuni nia bedi atemu mufo. 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
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O the Bible amount, that is the New Testament is a will. Old Testament is a will. 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It did you grant them what still I call heavy? If we are you don't see what still I call heavy. If we are petitia, so for BC, when we are petitia, no power bar. Okochebia no pedia could preach it, and on the power bar, or call heavy.
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I'm so me by school, 1968 to 1973. Me read your books winning. So I don't know what I can't yet drink cry. They say, wouldn't you have don't know the honey old beef for chase? Me by school, Hano, and I may call Finn and Michelle, me who say, woman, David. 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The track home. 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
1: First began to be spoken by the Lord and was confirmed unto us by them that heard him. I want to tell you a great stature without so great salvation is no real giant. Irreverent speech without innocent soul. You look at that Goliath. The way he boasted, and the way he even talked about the God of heaven, the God of all power, and the God of creation. He was irreverent. Show me man who thinks he's a giant, and he can talk against heaven, and talk against earth, talk against God, and talk against leaders in on earth, talk against everything with reverence and respect. He may think he's a giant, that man, that woman, that boy, that girl, that student, that professional person, irreverent in speech, but not innocent in the soul. That's no real giant. Abandon him. And if that is who you are, abandon that concept about yourself. You're not a giant yet. Aggressive saboteur without agreeable sense. Aggressive saboteur. All he wanted to do is to destroy it. And the only thing he could do, look at that Goliath. He was bragging, I can destroy, I can kill, I can get rid of. Goliath, tell me what you can build. Tell me what you can raise up. Tell me what you can develop. Tell me something positive you can do. No. He didn't have the sense to build up something positive you can do. No. He didn't have the sense to build up anything. He didn't have the sense to raise up.

naughty, stubborn person. Naughty stubbornness without noble softness. There was no softness in his speech. There's no softness, no tenderness in his lifestyle. Everything was brash. Everything was pompous. Everything was intimidating because he had a naughty stubbornness without noble softness. How are you? And who are you? How do you live? How do you talk? What's the essence of your life? And what is the outcome of your life? Are you naughty? Are you stubborn? Are you incorrigible? That's what Goliath was. And yet he thought, I am a giant of a man. And she there, tough talking. A tough talking sinner without tender spirit. A tough talking sinner. He was tough, only a sinner. He could talk, only a sinner. And he could terrify other people, but only a sinner. And as we look at his speech, and as we hear him talk, as he comes out, and then even Saul will tremble, and even the army of Israel, everyone trembled. Why did they tremble? They had never seen him achieve anything by the talk of his mouth, because he was a tough talker, a terrifying talker, and he didn't have a tender spirit. That's why we abandon that kind of giant profession, because that's not the real giant you want to be. We have identified the false giant. We have identified the false and fake giant, and we say bye-bye. Somebody shout bye-bye. Let heaven hear you. Bye-bye to the fake, false giant. I come to point number two now. Number two is to recognize and awaken the faith giant. Hey, look at Numbers chapter 13. And we're reading from verse 30. And Caleb stilled the people, all the people before Moses, and said, let us go up at once and possess it, for we are well able to overcome it. Everything from today that stands against you and before you, you will overcome in Jesus' name. Now, these giants, faith giants, how do I describe them? I want to use G-I-A-N-T, G, given heart to God. When you give your heart to God, that begins a race, a journey of a giant in your life. Proverbs chapter 23, reading from verse 20, says in Proverbs 23, verse 26, it says, my son, give me thine heart. It says, I want to walk on your heart. I want to research your heart. I want to renew your heart. I want to step up the ability and the skill and the passion and the power and the authority that comes out from the heart. Give me that heart so I can walk on it, and let thine eyes observe my ways. When you give your heart to the Lord, that begins the journey of the faith giant in your life. I indwelt heart by God. Indwelt heart by God. When God comes to live inside your heart, that means that the life of a giant is being built up in you.

That's why Jesus said, I stand at the door of your heart, and I'm knocking. And if anyone hears my voice and he opens the door, I will come in, I will dwell there, and all your life, every day, I will live in power from your heart right there. Why don't you open your heart to the Lord today and let God dwell in your heart, a affectionate heart towards God. You're so attached to God. You love God with all your soul, with all your mind, and with all your strength. You're so attached to God. In the morning, you cannot go out and say, good morning, Heavenly Father. And the way you do that is to open the Bible and read maybe a verse, maybe five verses, maybe a chapter, and you learn and you know more about God that morning. And then you open your mouth and you pray unto the Lord, and that communication with the Lord. Read his word, hear his word, and pray unto him attaches you to God more and more every day. Affectionate heart towards God, and new heart from God. As you come to the Lord and you bend the knee before him and you bend the soul before him and you say, Lord, I thank you, I am saved, I thank you, I am born again, I thank you, I have your word, I thank you, you promise you are going to hear when I pray. You have that attachment unto the Lord, and now he gives you a new heart. Look at Ezekiel chapter 36, and I'm reading from verse 26. Ezekiel chapter 36, verse 26, a new heart also will I give you. Look at that. A new heart also will I give you, and a new spirit will I put within you. I will take away the stony heart out of your flesh, and I will give you a heart of flesh. You know, when God does all this for us, we give him our heart. And then he dwells in that heart. And then he puts affection and love in that heart. Then he makes the heart a new heart. That's how to be a faith giant. Tender heart for God. Tender heart for God. That's the one. That's the giant of a man, a giant of a woman. If you look at 2 Kings chapter 22, reading from verse 19. 2 Kings 22, reading here from verse 19. Because thine heart was tender, and thou hast humbled thyself before the Lord. It says, when thou heardest what I spake against this place and against the inhabitants thereof, that they should become a desolation and a curse, and has wept. And it says, and then rent your clothes and wept before me. I also have heard thee, says the Lord. Tender heart. We have the tender heart before the Lord when we hear the word of God. We receive, we respond, and we rely on him. That is what begins to make us giants. Remember, you give your heart to the Lord. Remember, you are indwelt by the Lord in your heart. Remember, you are affectionate, you have affection for the Lord. And then you have the new heart, and then a tender heart, you become a giant. I said, you will become a giant. Being a giant is not on the face.
is the heart. Being a giant is not the height, is the heart. Being a giant is not the physique, the physical thing. I can carry that, I can push that, I can pull that. Being a giant is not physical. Being a giant is in the heart. And when God walks on your heart, and when God renews your heart, and when God makes your heart tender, He Himself will give you all the ability that is needed, all the strength that is needed. You'll be a giant in Jesus' name. Amen. I wanted to go to number three, but I was waiting for an amen before going to number three. Amen. Amen. God bless you. Number three now. Number three, revive and advance a focused giant. Revive and focus that heart before the Lord. When you are revived, you are ready and you are set for advance. And I want to announce to you today, revival is coming to your heart. Today, a reviving that will bring a new anointing, a new ability is coming your way, and you will march on. You will never, never be defeated in Jesus' name. Amen. Now, the giants again, we're looking at the word giant. And G here is great grace for godly giants. The Lord has created a giant out of us by His grace, by His power, by His enablement, and that grace continues. And the way it functions is, anything we want to do, I want to go there, the Lord says, great grace, go with Him. Go with her. I want to write this. I'm applying and I want to go for this interview. The Almighty God's great grace, go with Him. Go with her. I want to achieve this and I want to achieve that. And the Almighty God says, great grace, go with this godly giant. Every time, everywhere you go from today, great grace will follow you. Great grace will go with you. And He says, my grace is sufficient for you. The grace of God will never fail in your life anymore. And then I, increasing impartation for instructed giants. Increasing impartation. The Lord imparts Himself unto us, and He says, there will be more and more and more in your life from today in Jesus' name. Amen. More and more, more and more. Shout it, more and more. Let heaven hear you more and more. Look at Psalm 115. Psalm 115. I'm looking at verses 3. I'm looking at verses 13 and 14. In Psalm 115, verse 13, He will bless them that fear the Lord, both small and great. If you are small, you are young, He will bless you today. If you are old and you are aged, He will bless you today. Look at verse 14. In verse 14, the Lord shall increase you more and more. Say amen. Now, let's read it. Let's personalize that. The Lord shall increase me more and more. The Lord shall increase me more and more. You and your children. I say amen for you. I shout amen for you.
the Lord will increase you. That's how he makes us giants. He knows, depending on ourselves alone, how can we be giants? But he gives us greater grace. He gives us increasing impartation as he instructs us. A affirmed answer for acceptable giants. He makes us giants, and then when we ask him anything, we pray. He is the one that said we should pray. He asked Solomon, he said, ask what I shall do for you. And Solomon said, give me wisdom that I'll be able to govern and direct all these people. And today, that's what you're asking the Lord. If you want to walk in the narrow way, you need the wisdom of God. If you want to increase in everything you're doing in your profession, you need the wisdom of God. If you want to plan your life and go the right direction and achieve the giant's achievement, you need the wisdom. And so ask the Lord, he will give you today. Ask and it shall be given unto you. Seek and ye shall find. Knock and the door, always door of opportunity, will be opened unto you in Jesus' name. And new nature for named giants. New nature for named giants. In 2 Peter chapter 1, reading there from verse 3. Look at the promise of God. According as his divine power, he has given unto us all things. All things. That's what giants have. That's the promise to the giants. All things he has given unto us pertaining to life and godliness through the knowledge of him that has called us to glory and to virtue. Look at verse 4. In verse 4, it says, whereby are given unto us, whereby are given unto you, whereby are given unto me exceeding great and precious promises, that by these ye might be partakers of the divine nature. You know what? The divine nature never fails, never falters. The divine nature is never a pushback from the path of achievement. And what he gives us, he makes us partakers of the divine nature. And then chief there is transcending triumph for the people who are called of God and who are tenacious as giants. To be tenacious means you're resilient. You face a situation. You know the mind of God. You know the will of God. You know the appointment of God. What he has appointed for you to do. And you are tenacious like a giant. And then he gives you transcending triumph. You will triumph. I will triumph. And as, because we're talking about the plural here, supernatural soundness for submissive giants. Supernatural soundness, it'll make you sound in the body. Amen. He'll make you sound in the brain. Amen. He'll make you sound in every area of your life in Jesus' name. Sound. Healthy. Strong. Who am I talking about? You are there. The Lord do it in your life now in Jesus' name. Now, we're ready. Ready. To go out and live the life of a giant. I, a giant, will be. I, a giant, will be. How does a giant live? What does a giant do? How do I recognize somebody that comes out of this place today and then he lives as a giant? G, go, grow, and glow. Go, grow,
and glow. You see, every time you wake up and you remember you have the mindset of a giant, and you remember you have the calling of a giant, you will not stay in idleness there. You will not lie in tiredness there. You're always tired. But I thought the Lord has raised you up to be a giant. When you remember that, you get up, you go, you grow, and you glow. It will happen in your life in Jesus' name. And then what you do, you internalize. That is, all the promises, you say, they're for me. They're mine. New nature, that's mine. New heart, that's mine. New strength, that's mine. You internalize, and then you also interact. If you don't interact with society, where are you going to demonstrate the ability of the giant? You internalize and you interact, and then you also influence other people. That's the life of the giant. That now all the promises of God, I internalize. All the promises of God, I have them in me, and then I interact with all my neighbors, and then I influence somebody for the positive every day. And that is the life of the giant. A, ask, act, add. Ask, you're telling the Lord what you asked the Lord yesterday, he answered. And then you go to the Lord today now, you first of all thank him. Adoration. And then you have confidence in him, and then you have a testimony. You say, praise the Lord, look at what he did for me yesterday, last week, and the other time. And you adore him and you worship him because of that, and you express more confidence in him, and you give your testimony. And then the supplication, acts. You have the supplication, you ask, and after asking, you have the answer. After the answer, then you have action, action, action. You ask, he answers you, you act, and then you are able to move forward and advance. Advance in every life from today in Jesus' name. I said advance in your life today in Jesus' name. And normalize. You know, our relationship with our neighbors, we not normalize. Because you see, if there's abnormality in your relationship with people, your relationship with problems, and your relationship with the personality of the Almighty God in heaven, if there's no normalization, we're going to be backward. We're going to be feeling, is there something not right somewhere? You normalize, you naturalize. What I mean by that is, you naturalize in the nation of mighty people. That is, this, the holy nation, the nation of God. You say, I am there now. I am a citizen of the holy heavenly nation. You naturalize, and then you network. Look at that brother, man of God. Look at that sister, is also a woman of God, and they're doing the same thing. They're going the same direction, and they're having the same purpose and the same passion, and they're going the same direction. You network. That is what brings this giant to a practical scene in our lives. And now I'm looking at she, and that she, I teach myself, I train myself, I
toughen myself. You see, there are people that try to teach other people. That's good. Teach yourself. What you tell others, tell yourself. What you talk to others, talk to yourself. Because, you know, challenges will come. And setbacks will come. The wind will blow. And the storm will come. And David encouraged himself in the Lord. You talk to yourself. You teach yourself. You train yourself. You train yourself. I'm lacking in that area. And a giant should not lack. So I train myself in this. And as you are teaching and training yourself, you toughen yourself. You need to be tough because the world is tough. Your problems are tough. Your opposition is tough. And the hindrances are tough. And if you're like a jellyfish, you're like an amphibian, you're not good for the sea, you're not good for the water, you're not good for the land, you're not tough, everything, the wind will blow you here and there. How are you going to live the life of the giant? Teach yourself, train yourself, toughen yourself. The Lord will give you testimonies. I said the Lord will give you testimonies. S, because we are talking about giants in the plural, siege. See yourself on the mountaintop. See yourself an achiever. And see yourself that in 5 years' time, I'm there. In 10 years' time, I'm there. At whatever the period of time of the teaching and the training and the toughening of myself, I'm there. Say it. Because anyone that will say to this mountain, be thou removed and be cast into the sea, and shall not doubt in his heart, he will have what he says. See it. Say it, solve it. Any problem there, solve it. Any challenge there, solve it. Anything that will hinder you there and push you back, and then you lunge on your back, solve the problem. And the wisdom to solve it, the problem, as you're moving on, the Lord will grant to you every time in Jesus' name. Giants, rise up and receive the spirit of the giant, the ability of the giant, and the achievement of the giant, the gift of the giant, the tenacity of the giant, the freedom of the giant. The Lord is granting unto you right now. If you have any hang up, anything you're not happy about, your personal life, your behavior, your character, you need to confess to the Lord, oh Lord, I'm sorry for this. I didn't act as a bold, courageous, spiritual giant. But now, I give my heart unto you. Lord, forgive me. Change my heart. Turn me around. Give me the so great salvation. Tell him, he'll do it for you. In Jesus' name, we pray. You want that salvation from the Lord, and you're giving your heart to the Lord now, anywhere you are, just raise up your hand. He can see you there. God bless you. God bless you. God bless you there. God bless you there. Raise up that hand. Raise up that hand. Say to him in a word, Lord, I repent of my past. I give my heart unto Christ, my Lord and Savior. Come in today. Coming to stay. Father, according to your promise, forgive everyone that gives himself, herself to you now in Jesus' name.
Give them the new heart, and let a new path be before them, and they will walk, and they will go in that direction, and they will have all the good things you promise them in Jesus' name. Give them the testimony in their heart that they are forgiven, that they are saved, and that their lives will never be the same anymore in Jesus' name. Confirm that so great salvation in their hearts now in Jesus' name. In Jesus' name we pray. I got it. Great grace, you've got it in Jesus' name. The indwelling impartation of God in your heart, you've got it in Jesus' name. Acceptance, that he accepts you as own son, his own daughter now, you've got it in Jesus' name. New life, new heart, you've got it in Jesus' name. And a tender heart, praise the Lord, that tender heart will go with you now in Jesus' name. Now, to go out, to grow and to glow. Now, to go out and have that impartation, and have that interaction with the Lord, and have that increase of the grace of God in your life, to go out and have the answer to your problem, the answer to your prayer, and have the action of faith that makes you move and talk and walk and think like a faith giant, to go out and have that testimony that the Lord puts in your heart. The Lord will do it for you now. And from today, all the things of the past, the failure of the past, will never come back to your life anymore in Jesus' name. What are you there? Raise up that hand. Raise up that hand. The hand of a giant. The heart of a giant. The ability of a giant. And the noble character of a giant. And the tenacity and the testimony of a giant. Raise up that hand. Father, in Jesus' name, I bring everyone, young and old, I bring them before you now. And Lord, I pray, whatever it takes, make a giant of everyone in Jesus' name. Mental giant, spiritual giant, professional giant, ministerial giant, private giant, public giant, today, tomorrow, and ever, tenacious giants, make out of everyone in Jesus' name. Give everyone the needed grace. Give everyone the needed influence. Give everyone the needed advance in life. Give everyone the nobility every one of us needs, and put testimony in every mouth. Confirm it in every life. Do it, Lord, in every life. And we'll hear about everyone who attended today, who heard today, both here at the Alpha location and online, over the radio, over the television, and those who will hear even after today. Make everyone a testimony in Jesus' name. Thank you, Lord. Thank you, Lord. Thank you, Lord. We know you're a faithful God. It is done. In your life, it
is done. In your career, it is done. In your spiritual life, it is done. All through your life, no looking back, marching forward. Thank you, Lord. It is done in Jesus' name. Have you got it? I said, did you get it? It will never leave your life in Jesus' name.